0: including at least 320 foreign nationals. More than 4,400 people have been rescued or evacuated, including 261 foreign tourists who had lost contact. Nepal police reported that 675 bodies have been recovered from 8 districts, with the highest numbers reported in Chitwan, Nawalparasi East and Nawalparasi West. Over 15,000 security personnel have been deployed, while helicopters are carrying out repeated sorties to rescue stranded people and deliver relief supplies. The External Affairs Ministry has said that 108 Indian nationals have been rescued so far in Nepal following flash flood tragedy on Wednesday. In a social media post, External Affairs Ministry spokesperson Randhir Jaiswal said that the contact was re-established with around 50 Indian nationals who were earlier uncontactable. The ministry said 275 Indian nationals are reportedly missing and around 128 people of Indian origin holding other nationalities also remain missing. As per local government source, 598 Indian nationals crossed into Nepal from China in the last 2 days. Meanwhile, 900 Indian nationals who are yet to depart from China are safe, and Indian embassy in Beijing is in touch with them directly or through the local government. Government of India has offered the National Disaster Response Force to support Nepal's search and rescue efforts and also mobilized immediate humanitarian assistance with Indian Air Force aircraft carrying emergency relief material to Nepal. In the meantime, External Affairs Minister Dr. S. Jaishankar said that a fourth aircraft sortie, C-130J Hercules, with 11-ton assistance, was sent to Kathmandu yesterday. Rashtriya Swayamsevak Sangh RSS Chief Mohan Bhagwat has said that a Hindu who believes Muslims should have no place in India ceases to be a Hindu, asserting that Hindutva recognizes the dignity of every human being and accepts different paths to the same truth. Speaking at One World, One Humanity Faith Leaders Conference in New York, Mr. Bhagwat recalled a question posed to him by Muslims during a lecture series in Delhi in 2018, where he answered the same. He said Hindu identity required an acceptance of religious diversity and the equal worth of every individual. In women's cricket, India will begin the T20 Asia Cup campaign against Thailand today at Dubai International Cricket Stadium. The match will start at 8:30 p.m. Indian time. And that is the end of this news bulletin.
1: Akashvani Vijayawada Kendram భక్తి రంజని ఈనాటి కార్యక్రమంలో ముందుగా సంప్రదాయ కీర్తనలు వింటారు.

0: 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Prime Minister to share his thoughts in Mann Ki Baat program on Akashvani at 11 this morning. Death toll from flash floods in Nepal rises to 675. Nearly 2,400 people still missing. Nepal issues fresh flood alert for Bhote Koshi River. External Affairs Ministry says 108 Indian nationals rescued so far. India sends fourth relief flight carrying 11 tons of humanitarian aid to Nepal. And in women's cricket, India to begin the T20 Asia Cup campaign against Thailand in Dubai this evening. Prime Minister Narendra Modi will hold bilateral talks with President of Uzbekistan Shavkat Mirziyoyev in Tashkent today. The two leaders will review cooperation in trade and investment, defense, digital connectivity, energy, education and people-to-people domains at the presidential palace. We have more from a correspondent.
1: Today, Prime Minister Narendra Modi will first attend a yoga program organized by Yoga Federation of Uzbekistan, and after that he will directly go to the palace of Uzbekistan President Shavkat Mirziyoyev, where both the leaders will participate in bilateral talks. The leaders will review cooperation in the areas of trade and investment, defense, digital connectivity, energy, education and people-to-people relations. Cooperation between the two countries is continuously increasing in the field of defense, but both the countries will focus on mining, especially rare earth minerals, metals like gold, other useful minerals. Besides this, the field of medicine, agriculture and skill development, as well as finding new avenues of connectivity, can be focus of discussion between the two leaders. Due to the Prime Minister's efforts, trade between the two countries has increased by 300% in the last 10 years. Together, the two countries are aiming to double the current $1 billion trade in the coming years. In this regard, some important agreements may be signed today. Sushil Chandra Tiwari, Akashvani News, Tashkent.
0: Prime Minister Modi reached Tashkent yesterday for his two-day visit to Uzbekistan. He was received by President Shavkat Mirziyoyev at the airport. The Prime Minister laid a wreath at Yangi Uzbekistan Park in Tashkent, honoring Uzbekistan's rich history, heritage and national spirit. Later, he was given a warm welcome by the Indian and Uzbek community in a traditional manner. Prime Minister Narendra Modi will share his thoughts with the people of the country and abroad in the Mann Ki Baat program on Akashvani at 11 a.m. today. It will be the 137th episode of the monthly radio program. The program will be broadcast across the entire Akashvani and Doordarshan network, the AIR News website and the news on AIR mobile app. It will also be live streamed on the YouTube channels of AIR News, DD News, the PMO.

0: and the Minister of Information and Broadcasting. Akashvani will broadcast the program in regional languages immediately after the Hindi broadcast. Bharatiya Janata Party has planned a series of community-focused gatherings across Gujarat for the 137th episode of Prime Minister Narendra Modi's Mann Ki Baat today, with senior party leaders set to listen to the program alongside youth, farmers, professionals and community members. According to party leaders, Chief Minister Bhupendra Patel will listen to the program in the Ghat Lodhia Assembly constituency in the Thal Tej area of Ahmedabad. State BJP President Jagdish Vishwakarma will attend a youth-focused gathering at Pramukh Arcade in Kudasan area of Gandhinagar. Union Jal Shakti Minister C.R. Patil will listen to the program with chartered accountants and company secretaries at the Surat City BJP office in Udhna. The BJP has accused the Congress of using the Dalit community as a political tool. Addressing a news conference in New Delhi, BJP national spokesperson Dr. Guru Prakash Paswan alleged that the Congress has a history of insulting the community. He said the Narendra Modi government, in contrast, has honoured the legacy of B.R. Ambedkar by according pilgrimage status to places associated with him. BJP national spokesperson Dr. Sudhanshu Trivedi accused the Congress of seeking to divide Hindus for political gain.
1: It is quite clear what the real face of Congress is. Congress is raising issues like backward, forward and Dalit community. In reality, they are dividing Hindus for political gain.
0: Early in the day, senior Congress leader Rahul Gandhi addressed the issue of discrimination against Dalit community. Vice President C.P. Radhakrishnan will arrive in Kerala today for a two-day official visit. He will attend the Jubilee celebrations of the Kerala Komudi Daily in Alappuzha. Following this, he will inaugurate the Aranmula boat race in Pathanamthitta district. Defence Minister Rajnath Singh will address the industry conclave in Lucknow today. It has been organised under the PM Setu Yojana, where discussions will be held on topics related to skill development, entrepreneurship and vocational education. Before attending the conclave, Mr. Singh will listen to Prime Minister Narendra Modi's Mann Ki Baat program. He will also lay the foundation stones for 12 development projects worth 101 crore in the Lucknow cantonment area in the presence of Chief Minister Yogi Adityanath. This is Akashvani giving you the news.
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0: Nepal's flash flood death toll has risen to 675 as search and rescue operations continue amid renewed rainfall and fears of further flooding. Nearly 2,400 people remain missing, including at least 320 foreign nationals. More than 4,400 people have been rescued or evacuated, including 261 foreign tourists who had lost contact. Our correspondent has the details.
3: The Nepal police reported that 675 bodies have been recovered from 8 districts, with the highest numbers reported in Chitwan, Navalparasi East and Navalparasi West. Over 15,000 security personnel have been deployed, while helicopters are carrying out repeated sorties to rescue stranded people and deliver relief supplies. According to officials, in hard-hit Rasuwa district, search and rescue operations resumed yesterday after being temporarily halted because of rain and fog. Nepal government has issued fresh alert for flood in Bhote Koshi River and urged residents living along the river to remain cautious. National Disaster Risk Reduction and Management Authority has reported an increased flood flow in the river. Rasuwa District Administration said it has heard an increase in water flow and advised people in areas near the Bhote Koshi River in Rasuwa, Nuwakot and Harding District to exercise caution. It said further updates will be provided as more information becomes available. The Bhote Koshi is a fast-flowing Himalayan river originating in Tibet. 7 people have also died on the Chinese side of the border, with more than 550 reported missing. The Mughling Kathmandu Highway, a major road link connecting the capital with other parts of the country, reopened yesterday after remaining closed since Wednesday. But several other roads remain blocked or difficult to access. Vidyashasvi Kiryal, Akashvani News, Delhi.
0: An 11-member technical team from India carried out on-site reconnaissance of hydropower tunnels in Nepal's flood-affected areas yesterday to facilitate search and rescue of stranded individuals. The team, comprising doctors, paramedics and tunnel engineers, had arrived in Kathmandu on Friday. Yesterday, they reached Trishuli and Nuwakot districts.

0: to assist in efforts to rescue workers trapped in tunnel belonging to hydro power project. After completing an aerial survey of the Chilime and the Langtang areas, the Indian team began necessary rescue-related work around the tunnel area, according to the National Disaster Risk Reduction and Management Authority. The External Affairs Ministry has said that 108 Indian nationals have been rescued so far in Nepal following flash flood tragedy on Wednesday. In a social media post, External Affairs Ministry spokesperson Randeep Jaiswal said that the contact was re-established with around 50 Indian nationals who were earlier uncontactable. The ministry said that 275 Indian nationals are reportedly missing and around 128 people of Indian origin holding other nationalities also remain missing. As per local government source, 598 Indian nationals crossed into Nepal from China in the last 2 days. Meanwhile, 900 Indian nationals who are yet to depart from China are safe with Indian Embassy in Beijing, is in touch with them directly or through the local government. Government of India has offered the National Disaster Response Force to support Nepal's search and rescue efforts and also mobilized immediate humanitarian assistance with Indian Air Force aircraft carrying emergency relief material to Nepal. The fourth flight carrying 11 tons of relief assistance has landed in Kathmandu and relief material has been handed over to Nepal government. In a social media post, External Affairs Minister Dr. S. Jaishankar said that the flight carried essential supplies and technical capabilities to support Nepal's ongoing rescue and relief operations. Earlier, India had sent more than 57 tons of emergency relief supplies in three flights. Union Finance and Corporate Affairs Minister Nirmala Sitharaman has said that as global companies reassess their supply chains and capital allocation, India offers not only the scale of a vast market, but also the depth of a long-term investment and operating platform. She made these remarks while addressing a high-level business roundtable with leading investors and business leaders in Chicago, United States. She highlighted India's broad-based growth, reform momentum, and expanding opportunities for long-term investment. Rashtriya Swayamsevak Sangh RSS Chief Mohan Bhagwat has said that a Hindu who believes Muslims should have no place in India ceases to be a Hindu, asserting that Hindutva recognizes the dignity of every human being and accepts different paths to the same truth. Speaking at the One World, One Humanity Faith Leaders Conference in New York, Mr. Bhagwat recalled a question posed to him by Muslims during a lecture series in Delhi in 2018, where he answered the same.
1: Every nation has a mission to accomplish. Every nation has a destiny to fulfill. What is the destiny given to Bharat? Bharat is there to realize and from time to time make the world realize this unity in diversity. We are one, and due to diversity, that oneness is decorated. So diversity has to be celebrated.
0: Mr. Bhagwat's remarks in New York came during the RSS centenary period. UAE's central bank has decided to conduct a special and urgent examination of the Banque Misr branches in the Emirates after the US Treasury flagged that they processed transactions potentially part of the Iranian shadow banking networks. Under Operation Economic Outcast, the US Department of the Treasury had proposed to revoke Banque Misr UAE's correspondent banking access to US financial institutions. This would effectively block US dollar transactions for UAE branches of Egypt's second largest bank. In women's cricket, India will begin the T20 Asia Cup campaign against Thailand today at Dubai International Cricket Stadium. The match will start at 8:30 p.m. Indian time. Harmanpreet Kaur will lead India, while Smriti Mandhana will be the vice-captain. Union Minister of Youth Affairs and Sports Dr. Mansukh Mandaviya today participated in the 88th edition of Fit India Sundays on Cycle in New Delhi. The event was a special National Sports Day edition of the initiative organized in collaboration with BRICS at the Jawaharlal Nehru Stadium. Talking to media, Dr. Mandaviya said that cycling has become popular among citizens. The India Meteorological Department has issued red colour warning for heavy to very heavy rainfall with isolated extremely heavy rainfall over Odisha today. The IMD warning is for Baleshwar, Bhadrak, Kendrapara and Mayurbhanj, forecasting heavy to very heavy rainfall at a few places with extremely heavy rainfall at one or two places. And now for a look at today's newspapers, it's over to Shagun Chopra.
2: Thank you, Abhishek. Prime Minister Narendra Modi's visit to Tashkent is noticed prominently by the dailies. Modi flags

0: www.bharatraja.com. By selecting any year in the website, people can easily find out which ruler ruled over which part of India at that time. He said this initiative by Mr. Krishna will help not only the history students, but also the people to learn about the past in an engaging way. The Prime Minister said the month of August brought with it myriad hues of patriotism all around. He said occasions such as National Handloom Day and the anniversary of the Quit India Movement to Partition Horrors Remembrance Day make this month very special.
1: अगस्त के महीने में हमें हर तरफ देशभक्ति के अनेक रंग देखने को मिलते हैं। इस समय हर व्यक्ति के मन में राष्ट्र प्रेम की भावना और प्रबल हो जाती है। नेशनल हैंडलूम डे और भारत छोड़ो आंदोलन की वर्षगांठ से 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
0: This is Akashvani giving you the news. For quick news updates around the clock, follow us on our X handle at AIR News Alerts. And for details of these stories and more, log on to our website www.newsonair.gov.in and download the News on AIR app. The death toll from flash floods in central Nepal has risen to 734 today, with more bodies being recovered. Nearly 2,500 people are still missing following the disaster. Bodies have been recovered from all 8 affected districts as rescuers race against time to search for those missing and rescue those stranded on the 5th day since the disaster. External Affairs Ministry spokesperson Randhir Jaiswal said 108 Indian nationals have been rescued so far in Nepal following the flash flood tragedy. In a social media post, Mr. Jaiswal said contact was re-established with around 50 Indian nationals who were earlier uncontactable. The External Affairs Ministry said that 275 Indian nationals are reportedly missing and around 128 people of Indian origin holding other nationalities also remain missing. India has provided 68.5 tons of relief materials to the flood-hit Nepal and sent technical teams, forensic experts and equipments to assist in search and rescue operations. A fourth flight carrying 11 tons of relief assistance landed in Nepal today, the Ministry of External Affairs said in a post on X. The Indian Embassy Kathmandu, in a statement yesterday, said India has sent a specialized technical contingent, including tunnel experts, along with equipment for search and rescue operations in hydropower tunnels in the flood-affected Trishuli area of Nuvakot district. A fresh flood threat is emerging in northern Odisha as the Subarnarekha continues to rise in Balasore amid persistent rain. The rainfall is being fueled by a low-pressure area over northwest Bay of Bengal and adjoining West Bengal-North Odisha coasts, which IMD says is likely to become more marked and move west-northwestwards. IMD has warned of extremely heavy rainfall in Odisha today and tomorrow, with very heavy rain likely on Tuesday. More from our correspondent.
2: A fresh flood threat is emerging in Balasore district as the Subarnarekha River continues to rise amid incessant rain. The river was at 8.84 meters at Rajghat against its danger level of 10.36 meters as last reports came in. 6 gates of the Gulidiha barrage in Jharkhand have been opened, raising concerns of a further rise in the river. Low-lying areas of Chaleshwar, Bhogarai and Baliapal could face fresh inundation. The rainfall is linked to a low-pressure area over northwest Bay of Bengal and adjoining West Bengal, North Odisha coast. IMD says the system is likely to become more marked and move west-northwestwards during the next 48 hours. Extremely heavy rain is forecast in Odisha today and tomorrow, followed by very heavy rain on September 1st. Prakash Das for Akashvani News, Bhubaneswar.
0: In news just in, Prime Minister Narendra Modi has said that India and Uzbekistan will move forward by setting concrete goals within the framework of comprehensive strategic partnership. In his opening remarks during the delegation-level talks with President Shavkat Mirziyoyev, Mr. Modi said that both the countries are elevating ties to the level of a comprehensive strategic partnership. He also expressed happiness over the coincidence of their 15th anniversary of strategic partnership and 35th anniversary of the Independence Day of Uzbekistan.
1: Sukhat sanyog se hum is varsh apne strategic partnership ki 15th anniversary bhi mana rahe hain.

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1: Mr. Modi also extended advance congratulations and best wishes to the people of Uzbekistan on the occasion of their Independence Day, which falls on the 1st of September.
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1: The Department of Consumer Affairs has notified the Legal Metrology Indian Standard Time Rules 2026. The rules provide for Indian Standard Time as the common time reference across the country for legal, administrative, commercial and other official purposes. The common time reference will support accurate time stamping of banking and digital payment transactions, coordination of railways, airports and other transport systems, and also the coordination of emergency and other time sensitive services. In sports, defending champions Germany will take on Spain in the Men's FIH Hockey World Cup 2026 final at the Belfius Hockey Arena in Wavre, Belgium this evening. It is scheduled to start at 8 p.m. Indian Standard Time, while Germany will aim to defend the crown they won in 2023 and lift their fourth title. Spain will chase their maiden Hockey World Cup trophy. And now, before we end the bulletin, the headlines once again. Prime Minister Narendra Modi holds talks with Uzbekistan's President Shavkat Mirziyoyev in Tashkent today. In his Mann Ki Baat program, Prime Minister Modi highlights women empowerment through PM Swanidhi, says 35 lakh women benefiting from the scheme. Prime Minister highlights Mission Shakti Sat as a platform for 12,000 girl students from 108 countries to learn satellite technology and pursue innovation. Prime Minister Modi appeals youths, musicians and content creators to develop jingles, slogans and content for Nasha Mukt Bharat campaign, says campaign gaining momentum across the country. Death toll from flash floods in Nepal rises to 734, nearly 2,500 people still missing. India sends fourth relief flight carrying 11 tons of humanitarian aid to Nepal. Red alert for heavy to very heavy rainfall issued over Odisha for today. And defending champions Germany to take on Spain in Men's FIH Hockey World Cup 2026 final in Wavre, Belgium this evening. And with that we end the midday news.

0: urged residents living along the river in Rasuwa, Nuwakot and Dharding districts to remain cautious. External Affairs Ministry spokesperson Randhir Jaiswal said 108 Indian nationals have been rescued so far in the Himalayan region. The World Health Organization has released $150,000 for Nepal to support urgent health and other needs of communities impacted by the devastating flash floods. In women's cricket, India will take on Thailand in a group stage match of 2020 Asia Cup at Dubai today. The match will begin at 8:30 p.m. Indian Standard Time. And with that, we end this news bulletin.
1: My bank is always with me. By the time I wake up, it's already taking care of my deposits. When the customers keep me busy, it takes care of the cash counter. Even in the middle of the night, it wakes me up to say, "Madam, we have received the payment from Lakshmi Fruit Store." With a Jan Dhan bank account, I have insurance, pension, DBT, all banking services right at my fingertips.
2: In 12 years, 59 crore Jan Dhan accounts have been opened, of which 56% are held by women. 12 years of PM Jan Dhan Yojana. More savings, more opportunities.

0: Supreme State Award. Lok Sabha Speaker Om Birla also congratulated Mr. Modi on receiving the honor. Mr. Modi reached Tashkent yesterday on a two-day visit to Uzbekistan. After concluding his two-day visit to Uzbekistan, Prime Minister Modi reached Kyrgyz Republic a short while ago to take part in the 26th Shanghai Cooperation Organization SCO Summit in capital Bishkek. During his two-day visit to the Central Asian country, Prime Minister will hold bilateral meetings with leaders of SCO member countries on the sidelines of the summit tomorrow. Mr. Modi will attend the SCO summit on Tuesday. Our correspondent covering Prime Minister Modi's Kyrgyz Republic visit has filed this report.
1: The summit marks the 25th anniversary of the Shanghai Cooperation Organization. India has been a full member of SCO since 2017. Prime Minister will address the summit where he will highlight India's priorities of security, connectivity and opportunity at the forum. During his visit, Prime Minister will also attend the opening ceremony of the 6th World Nomad Games, a celebration of the rich cultural heritage of Central Asia. Vikalp Shukla, Akashwani News, Bishkek.
0: This is Akashwani giving you the news.
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0: Prime Minister Narendra Modi today shared his thoughts with the nation in the Mann Ki Baat program on Akashwani. In his address, Prime Minister Modi strongly warned against the social perils of drug abuse. He highlighted that Nasha Mukti Yuva for Viksit Bharat campaign for a drug-free youth and a drug-free India is gaining momentum with people joining in large numbers. He stressed that drug addiction harms individuals, families and society while appreciating those working to raise awareness and help people overcome addiction. The Prime Minister also championed women-led economic empowerment through the PM Swanidhi scheme with nearly 35 lakh females across the country using the scheme to expand their businesses. Mr. Modi celebrated growing avenues for women in advanced fields like the space industry. Mr. Modi highlighted Mission Shakti SAT, under which around 12,000 girl students from 108 countries are learning satellite technology. He said the second phase of the initiative was launched at Gautam Buddha University at Greater Noida in Uttar Pradesh earlier this month on the National Space Day.
3: आज हमारी बेटियों के सपनों की उड़ान धरती से निकलकर अंतरिक्ष तक पहुंच रही है और आपको यह जानकर गर्व होगा कि भारत ऐसे सपने देखने वाली दुनिया की हजारों बेटियों को एक साथ जोड़ रहा है। इस प्रयास का नाम है मिशन शक्ति सेट। इसके माध्यम से 108 देशों की 12,000 छात्राओं को सैटेलाइट टेक्नोलॉजी सीखने और इनोवेशन के क्षेत्र में आगे बढ़ने का अवसर मिल रहा है।
0: Prime Minister Modi also praised groundbreaking grassroots innovations in agriculture and digital technology. He lauded innovative farmers across Andhra Pradesh and Tamil Nadu who shifted to or integrated avocado cultivation. He explained how scientific farming and direct marketing significantly boost rural incomes. He lauded Mumbai-based tech innovator Krishna Sheshadri for creating a unique website, www.bharatrajya.com. The interactive platform allows users to explore historical dynasties and find out which ruler governed different parts of India in any given year. Mr. Modi noted that in the coming days, India is set to celebrate several more significant festivals, urging people to embrace vocal for local during the festive season. Defense Minister Rajnath Singh has said India is moving rapidly towards self-reliance in the defense sector and witnessing a major transformation in its defense industrial ecosystem. Mr. Singh was addressing the PM Setu industry conclave at Lucknow in Uttar Pradesh today.
4: Today, our defense sector is growing at a rapid pace. Our defense production is continuously increasing. When I became minister, our defense production was approximately 46,000 crore rupees. Now it has reached 1.80 lakh crore rupees. Our export was 600 crore rupees. Today, our export has reached approximately 40,000 crore rupees. We are encouraging indigenous design. We are strengthening domestic manufacturing and are increasing the participation of the private sector and MSMEs.
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1: Nepal has issued fresh alert for flood in Bhote Koshi River. The National Disaster Risk Reduction and Management Authority, NDRRMA, of Nepal has urged residents along the river's banks in Rasuwa, Nuwakot and Dharding districts to remain cautious following a rise in its water flow. The warning comes as the death toll from flash floods that struck the Nepal-Tibet border on Wednesday rose to 781. NDRRMA said 8,186 people have been evacuated so far from the affected districts, including 227 foreigners. Over 2,500 people are still missing following the disaster. External Affairs Ministry spokesperson Randhir Jayaswal said 149 Indian nationals have been rescued so far in Nepal following the tragedy. The External Affairs Minister said 275 Indian nationals are reportedly missing and around 128 people of Indian origin holding other nationalities are also missing. India is continuously supporting the relief and rescue operation in flash flood hit Himalayan nation. The World Health Organization, WHO, has released $150,000 from the Emergency Fund to support urgent health and other needs of the communities impacted by the devastating flash floods in Nepal. Fresh heavy rain has worsened the flood situation in several parts of Odisha, with rivers in northern parts of the state rising again. The India Meteorological Department has issued red alerts for heavy rainfall in Balasore, Kendur and Mayurbhanj till tomorrow. We have more from our correspondent.
2: In Odisha, the flood threat has resurfaced with the Baitarani River rising again in Jajpur district. At Akhwapada, the river stood at 17.82 meters at noon today against the danger mark of 18.33 meters and continues to rise. This has raised fears of another round of flooding in low-lying areas of Dasaratpur, which could face its seventh flood this season. The situation is particularly worrying as Dasaratpur has been affected by floods since the 6th of last month, while several embankment breaches remain vulnerable. The IMD says a well-marked low-pressure area over the northwest bay of Bengal is bringing heavy to very heavy rain. Red warning has been issued for Baleswar, Keunzar and Mayurbhanj, while Jajpur and Bhadrak are under orange warning. Prakash Das, Akashvani News, Bhubaneswar.
1: In men's hockey, the World Cup final between Germany and Spain is underway at Wavre-en, Belgium. Defending champions Germany were leading 1-0 when reports last came in against Spain. Germany are aiming to defend the crown they won in 2023 and secure their fourth World Cup title. Spain, meanwhile, are chasing the maiden hockey World Cup trophy. In women's cricket, India were 136-7 in 16.3 overs against Thailand in a group stage match of 2020 Asia Cup at Dubai when reports last came in. Earlier, Thailand won the toss and opted to bowl first. And now before we end the bulletin, the headlines once again. India and Uzbekistan elevate bilateral ties to comprehensive strategic partnership, seal long-term uranium supply pact and set $5 billion trade target by 2030. Prime Minister Narendra Modi conferred Uzbekistan's highest state honor, reaches Kyrgyz Republic to take part in 26th SCO summit at Bishkek. Prime Minister Modi warns of perils of drug abuse in Mann Ki Baat program, celebrates women's economic empowerment, girls entering space industry and agricultural innovation. Nepal issues fresh flood alert along Bhote Koshi River. 149 Indians rescued so far as death toll crosses 780. And in men's hockey, Germany and Spain locking horns for the coveted World Cup title in Belgium. And that's all in the news at 9. Good night.
3: They're enjoying and why not? And their exuberance, they're in fact... Outlook has been phenomenal. Incoming Yorker. Chanida blows out Nandini's furniture. What a ball. Slipping under the bat, through the pads. And LEDs on the stump glow. India lose wicket number 9. The Thailand fans here in Dubai International Stadium are ecstatic. Look at that lovely delivery. In dipping. Yorker. Breaches the defense, furniture disturbed. क्या जबरदस्त गेंदबाजी! आज जितनी प्रशंसा की जाए थाईलैंड की गेंदबाजों की उतनी कम है. थाईलैंड इस मंच को उन्होंने चुना है ये स्टेटमेंट जारी करने के लिए कि भारत बेशक T20 क्रिकेट में वर्ल्ड चैंपियन होगी, लेकिन हमने भी कुछ इरादे लेकर के इस मंच पर कदम रखा है और कुछ बड़ा करने के

and 59 for the loss of 9 wickets in their allotted 20 overs. Kranti unbeaten on 15, Shri Charani on 6 unbeaten, and that means Thailand will have to come out and get a target of 160 runs if they want to win this match. This is a very, very big moment here. India making a sort of a comeback, after 20 overs, Thailand, remember, they won the toss and they decided to bowl first, and they have restricted India to 159 runs after 20 overs. India losing 9 wickets. India scoring 65 runs in the power play for just 1 wicket, but the middle overs turned out to be where the Thailand bowlers were very, very in control. They regulated everything. Shefali, top scorer with 64 of 36, and Smriti, Pratika, and Bharti, and in the end, Kranti God, the only players who got into double figures, and India have given a target of 160 for the loss of 9 wickets. So that's the end of the first innings. We'll take a short break. We'll head into the studio for our mid-innings show, and we'll be back with the second innings very soon.

They lose their second wicket in the form of Panita Maya. 16 for the loss of two wickets, but this is good comeback by India. You have given a target of 160. You want to win big. Might

0: बाजी की है और ये बहुत बड़ा चैलेंज के रूप में उभर रहा है थाईलैंड के लिए भारतीय गेंदबाजों का सामना करने का जहां तक प्रश्न है.
1: Yes, so 16 for the loss of two wickets. Fourth over is in progress as captain, in fact, Apisara it is who comes at number four, and she in fact edges that ball towards backward point gully area to open her account. And of course, batting is not really a strength for Thailand, but what they have done is they have made a statement in their bowling, and Apisara Suwan Chanrathi is the name of the next player. 46 matches for her. And in fact, Thailand always work on a team effort. They're not kind of dependent on only one big player. They kind of try and combine, get those smaller partnerships, and that is what they will have to do. A short wayward pulled by Nanapath in the short fine leg zone for four runs as Thailand is not giving up. They might be losing wickets, but they're going after the bad deliveries and getting some maximum runs out of it. Trying to kind of get that extra yard of pace. Nandini sort of strayed down on the leg side, and Nanapath was quick to pounce on that. Four boundaries for Thailand in 21 runs. Power play conditions, they got to use it as much as possible. The fans, the few fans who have come all the way from Thailand to support their team, really good to see, because the fans, the support is what makes the team. This time, good ball. Completely foxed there, Nanapath. The ball cut in sharply, a bit of bounce, very awkwardly played, and the ball actually went past the flying hands of Deepti Sharma in slip and fell short of the fielder at short third. But this particular end from where Nandini is bowling, the ball does bounce a bit, and this is going to be interesting how these pitches are going to play over the next few days, because the other matches will be very, very interesting. Nanapath gets a ball way outside the off stump, wanted to go for an expansive drive, and missing it, of course, dot ball. But Nandini, kind of, she's also trying to do a bit extra. Bowling maybe outside the off stump a bit too much, straying down the leg side. But nevertheless, she's got a wicket on the very first ball. And when you get a wicket early on, nobody complains. Nanapath batting on 10, Thailand 22 for the loss of two wickets. Fourth over is in progress. This is the Asia Cup 2026, the Women's Asia Cup, as India are in their first encounter of this particular tournament. Nandini gets the ball on the middle stump, not really very short, but somehow Nanapath manages to pull it uppishly over the fielder at short mid-wicket, and she will get a single on that delivery. Apisara at the other end will have to kind of hold on. Thailand can't really afford to lose any further wickets, even though they might not get runs for the next few overs. Just hold on forward and try to get back a bit of momentum, because 160 is really very big for them. You mentioned 74 is their highest against India. So they will have to really double up. A mammoth effort will be required for Thailand. Lovely drive there. A fuller length delivery, but straight to the fielder at extra cover. No run on that occasion. End of over number 4. And Thailand are 23 for the loss of 2 wickets. They're chasing 160. Now, things do happen. This pitch is really very interesting. If you wait here, if you stay here and get your eye in, just like Shefali got, there are runs there. But if you're not really able to judge the bounce on this wicket, Iqbal, batting can be a bit of a challenge.
0: निश्चित तौर पर पंकज, और एक छोर से हम देख रहे हैं शुरुआत से ही कि थोड़ा एक्स्ट्रा बाउंस है, और एक छोर पर थोड़ा सा लो बाउंस दिखाई दे रहा है. लेकिन इन तमाम चीजों के बीच में बिल्कुल आपकी बात से मैं 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
0: 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हुआ।
1: Very, very important. And Deepti Sharma, you mentioned about, you were talking about when will the best Indian spinner come in. And she came in and has given you a double bonanza. So, Thailand here struggling, no doubt about it. And batting was never their strong point. And they've been trying to evolve through that. They've got some very good batters now at the top. But generally, in their batting department, they always work on combinations of partnerships. And that couldn't really happen today as 6 wickets are down, chasing 160. And Thailand probably had a lot of problem right from the beginning. Prema starts a new over, coming down the track, Nanapath drives it back to the bowler. She's been stranded at the other end. She's been watching her colleagues come and go. Nanapath is batting on 26 of 21. She will try to now to break the shackles. 44 for 6, goes for a big sweep, swing, underedge, and the ball gets entangled into her pads. So, wickets have fallen at regular intervals. Naomi Hamilton was the first victim, and then, in fact, Chaihan was the next to go in the last over we're talking about. But right now, Thailand seems to be sort of stranded in mid-waters. They really don't know where to go, and that is what the Indian spinners, the power of the Indian spin department is all about. The opening pair of Kranti and Nandini also did a good job, and India will be happy that even their batting in the middle order was not that great. Their bowling definitely has done the needful. 10th over is in progress. Thailand 44 for 6, coming down the track, driving it hard once again straight to the bowler. Good fielding. Nanapath now seems to be trying too hard. She's trying to hit the ball very, very aggressively so that she can get the runs, because she knows that if Thailand don't keep on scoring runs, survival will be a big, big problem. 4 dot balls in this over. This time cuts it hard and the ball falls short off shot third. Bharti was there, and that could have been another wicket. But Nanapath struggling. She didn't take the run. And the point here is she is the lone warrior now as far as Thailand is concerned. She's batting on 26. 44 for 6. This could be a maiden over from Prema. Coming down the track, and once again, good fielding of her bowling in the follow-through. A maiden over, number 10, as Thailand 44 for 6. Struggling as expected. But the fact remains that this particular match, Iqbal, has really exposed a lot of things. Good things from the Thailand side, their fielding and their bowling, and a bit of fragility in the middle order for India. So this is going to be a very interesting time. You mentioned we are going to India is going to play Hong Kong and then Pakistan, as in this particular group, the top two will go into the semi-finals in this Women's Asia Cup of 2026. So overall, it's a good outing for India, but definitely the Indian team seems to sort of lose out on very simple opportunities of scoring really very big. And that probably needs to be corrected.
0: जी हाँ, बिल्कुल। भारत ने अच्छी बल्लेबाजी नहीं की आखिरी 10 ओवर्स में, इसमें कोई संदेह नहीं है, लेकिन भारत की गेंदबाजी जिस प्रकार से है और जिस तरह की गेंदबाजी भारत ने कर दी है, साफ तौर पर कहीं से 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

0: expected. Outside edge and good catch in the end there by Richa. And back-to-back wickets for Nandini. 15 overs, Thailand 60 for the loss of 8 wickets now. This is probably a quick finish here. And India doing pretty well, Iqbal. And Nandini, in fact, got that back-of-the-hand ball in the last penultimate delivery. There was a wicket and this was a quick leg cutter. So she's really using all her variations and she has got a couple of quick wickets for India.
1: तो भारत की तरफ से सभी गेंदबाजों को विकेट मिला है प्रेमा रावत को छोड़ करके. प्रेमा रावत ने कोटा भी हालांकि पूरा कर लिया है अपना. चार ओवर में एक मेडन 11 रन, कोई विकेट नहीं. क्रांति गौड़ के पास एक ओवर 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
0: Kranti Gaur is back into the attack and Nanapat tries to go for that big heave. They go for the run, direct hit, and Smriti Mandhana gets a run out there. So, but the problem here is that Onicha and Nanapat were there in exactly at the center of the pitch. The umpire will have to figure out who is the one who has to go back, because the throw was at the non-striker's end. Did Onicha, who was at the non-striker's end, took off and crossed over, is what both the umpires will have to look at for. In fact, Nanapat tried to go for a big shot. The ball went towards mid-on at Smriti Mandhana's position, and she had a direct hit. There was a bit of a confusion between both the batters, and a direct hit has does the needful. Now the third umpire, of course, need not give the decision whether it's out or not. Yes, it's a definite out, but who has to walk back is going to be the big question. Cricket is a funny game. A lot of rules, regulations, everything has to be taken into consideration. And I guess Nanapat crossed over a bit. That's what looks prima facie. And the umpire now looking at the technicalities, discussing amongst themselves, and the third umpire, as the replay will make it much more clearer. And Onicha didn't want a run. Nanapat started off and then decided not to take the run. And both the batters were stranded in between. Smriti Mandhana had a very simple throw at the non-striker's end. And there is a wicket which has fallen. There's no doubt about it. But who has to walk back is now what is being discussed. So India, in fact, doing really very well. In fact, their bowling performance has been much more sharper than their batting. There's no doubt about it. But the fact remains that a top team like India, who are the contenders, will have to really improve their batting very, very quickly. So, Smriti Mandhana gets the ball. We are watching the replay and trying to kind of figure out. Looks like Onicha didn't cross over. But if Onicha is not ahead of Nanapat, who walked, who ran from the other end, that's what the umpire has to figure out. It looks like Onicha, who started from the non-striker's end, did not cross her partner Nanapat at the center. But we'll have to figure out who's going to walk back. So it's going to be interesting. And these kind of runouts are always very difficult, Iqbal, to figure out.
1: जी हाँ, और ऐसा लग रहा है प्रथम दृष्टया कि शायद ओनिचा ही हैं जिनको आज इनका विकेट गिरेगा, क्योंकि जैसा आपने बताया पंकज की बल्लेबाज जो उधर से आ रही थी स्ट्राइकर एंड से, उनको क्रॉस नहीं किया था ओनिचा ने. और ऐसे में साफ तौर पर यही लग रहा है कि विकेट जो है ओनिचा का जाएगा. नानापत अभी भी बच जाएंगी. नंबर 3 पर आई थी बैटिंग करने के लिए और अंतिम जोड़ी के रूप में भी उनके साथ साझेदारी बनाई जाएगी.
0: Let's see, the umpire is trying to figure out there, watching the yes, Onicha has to walk back. So what we were trying to figure out was more or less correct, and Thailand lose their 9th wicket. Onicha is out without opening an account, and that means India are just one step closer to registering a very important and a big victory in their first match at the Asian Women's Championship at Dubai International Stadium. So Harmanpreet Kaur will be happy with the bowling performance. There's no doubt about it. Fielding, definitely scope for improvement. But middle order batting is what needs improvement. That's what the doctor has ordered for India. But the fact remains that T20 format is also very frugal. You know, it becomes very difficult on occasions.

0: This is Akashvani, the news read by Reshma Tiwari. India and Uzbekistan today decided to elevate their bilateral relationship to comprehensive strategic partnership. The two countries have also agreed to establish a long-term arrangement for the supply of uranium from Uzbekistan to India. Both sides have also set a target of increasing annual bilateral trade to $5 billion by 2030. The decisions were taken following delegation-level talks between Prime Minister Narendra Modi and Uzbekistan President Shavkat Mirziyoyev in Tashkent. The two leaders witnessed the exchange of 11 Memoranda of Understanding, MOUs, aimed at expanding bilateral cooperation across key sectors, including mining, culture, education, tourism, economic and financial dialogue, and Ayurveda. In his remarks during the talks, Prime Minister Modi said a stronger India-Uzbekistan partnership would be a powerful force for peace, progress and prosperity in Central Asia. Later, at a joint press conference with Uzbekistan President, Prime Minister Modi said maintaining a zero-tolerance policy towards terrorism, extremism and separatism will remain their shared resolve.
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1: On the occasion, Prime Minister Modi was conferred with Uzbekistan's highest state honor, the Order of Oli Eder Jali Dostalik, by President Shavkat Mirziyoyev. Prime Minister Modi dedicated the accolade to the 1.4 billion people of India and highlighted that it is a symbol of the enduring friendship between the two civilizations. Mr. Modi reached Tashkent yesterday on a two-day visit to Uzbekistan. After concluding his two-day visit to Uzbekistan, Prime Minister Modi reached Kyrgyz Republic to take part in the 26th Shanghai Cooperation Organization SCO Summit in capital Bishkek. Prime Minister Narendra Modi today shared his thoughts with the nation in the Mann Ki Baat program on Akashvani. In his address, Prime Minister Modi strongly warned against the social perils of drug abuse. He highlighted that Nasha Mukt Yuva for Viksit Bharat campaign for a drug-free youth and a drug-free India is gaining momentum with people joining in large numbers. The Prime Minister also championed women-led economic empowerment through the PM Swanidhi scheme, with nearly 35 lakh females across the country using the scheme to expand their businesses. Defence Minister Rajnath Singh has said India is moving rapidly towards self-reliance in the defence sector and witnessing a major transformation in its defence industrial ecosystem. Mr. Singh was addressing the PM Setu Industry Conclave at Lucknow in Uttar Pradesh today. Nepal has issued fresh alert for flood in Bhote Kashi River. The National Disaster Risk Reduction and Management Authority, NDRRMA of Nepal, has urged residents living along the river's banks in Rasuwa, Nuwakot and Dhading districts to remain cautious following a rise in its water flow. The warning comes as the death toll from flash floods that struck the Nepal-Tibet border on Wednesday rose to 781. NDRRMA said 8,186 people have been evacuated so far from the affected districts, including 227 foreigners. Over 2,500 people are still missing following the disaster. External Affairs Ministry spokesperson Randhir Jaswal said 149 Indian nationals have been rescued so far in Nepal following the tragedy. India is continuously supporting the relief and rescue operation in flash flood hit Himalayan nation. The government has debunked a post circulating on social media which claims that NEET PG exam question papers were leaked in Jaipur. And that is the end of this news bulletin.
2: In this competition, Harmanpreet, good to see you. Very well done today. Must be proud the way the team performed today.
3: Yeah, definitely. I think it was a good start with the bat in between when ball was holding. We didn't play good shots, but I think overall it was a good game for us.
2: 10 overs, 101 for 2, and the next 10 overs, 58 for 7. You put it down to reckless batting or good bowling and good fielding by Thailand?
3: I think with new ball was coming nicely on the bat, but after that there was a bit hold, and even as I mentioned, our batters, all of us, we didn't play good shots. But I think at the same time, I would like to give credit to the Thailand bowlers also. They were also, you know, try to ball those areas where it was easy, not easy to hit the ball. So I think both way, they also bowled well, and we also didn't execute ourselves well in the middle.
2: That was going to be my next question. How impressed are you the discipline that Thailand shows with the ball as well as in the field?
3: Yeah, I've been telling that, you know, all the teams we are playing in Asia Cup, they have shown a lot of improvement, and we always talk about, you know, this tournament is something where we can't take any team lightly, because we have seen the massive improvement, and I think they have shown us, you know, there is nothing you can take easily, you have to work really hard.
2: A few words about Shefali Varma as well as Deepti Sharma, who's played 150th game.
3: Yeah, I mean, both of them are key players for us. Shefali is somebody who is doing well. Good to see, you know, she's getting that rhythm in the batting and scoring those crucial runs for us. And Deepti is somebody who has got a lot of experience, a lot of wickets behind her. And I think today also she used her experience.
2: Very well done today. All the best for you as well next game.
3: Thank you so
2: much. Thank you, Harmanpreet. Thanks for talking to us. That's it from the post-match presentation.
4: Well, जीत लो हर लम्हा बीच जाने से पहले लौट कर फिर यादें आती हैं, वक्त नहीं और वक्त हमारा है, ये कहीं ना कहीं प्रेजेंटेशन सेरेमनी में भी हमने देखा कि किस तरीके से